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Listen for Reno Rodeo ticket hot stops. When it comes to the rodeo, nobody messes with this bull. K-Bull.

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2: Well, good evening. Getting you up, out the door, and on your way home for your Thursday travel. We are seeing traffic pick up just a bit. 395 northbound if you're heading out to the North Valleys. That is between the Spaghetti Bowl and Panther. Both directions, North McCarran between 395 and Pyramid Way. 580 south between Plum and Moana. Northbound 580 now also seeing some slowdown between South Virginia Street and Neal Road. Heavy traffic northbound South McCarran between Greg Street and Nugget Avenue. Westbound 80 between USA Parkway and the Nugget Resort. All other Northern Nevada roads are moving freely. Drive carefully. From the Right Now Traffic Center, I'm Kristen Snow.

0: 98.1. Oh, it's 11 past 5. Commute's on. We've got sunshine in 82. Looked at a high of 85 today. Thanks for tuning in. Sorry to say, the free ticket window is now officially closed. Sorry. All done. But you know us. In fact, I'll explain things with this caller here. Cable, this is JJ.
1: Hey, JJ.
0: Hi, who's this?
1: This is Krista.
0: Hi, Krista. Doing anything important right now outside of trying to win tickets?
1: Actually, this is going to sound wild, but I'm sitting on a plane getting ready to take off from New York. And I was just, I live in Carson, but I was watching my phone, so.
0: Oh, okay. I understand. Ooh, bad news. You're caller number 9, not 8.
1: Ah, darn it. All right, thank you.
0: But I want you to, you're going to be the first one to know. I want you to listen to Bob tomorrow morning because he's got some exciting news when it comes to rodeo tickets. I guess we have a dump truck full of tickets we're going to unload. He'll have all the details.
1: Perfect. Thank you so much.
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3: Well, good evening. As we continue to get you home on your Thursday commute, we're still seeing some slowdown in the way of those North Valleys. That is between Spaghetti Bowl and Panther Valley. Still seeing some slowdown also I-80 eastbound near the Nugget Resort up on North McCarran, both directions between El Rancho and Rock. Westbound 80 between USA Parkway and at the Nugget Resort. And lastly, we're still seeing that same heavy traffic northbound South McCarran between Greg Street and Nugget Avenue. Drive safely from the Right Now Traffic Center. I'm Kristen.
4: A better life with Dr. Sanjay Gupta.
5: 20 years ago, the average attention span was about 2.5 minutes. Today, it's just 47 seconds. Pretty disconcerting. That's according to new research out of UC Irvine. But really, this isn't our fault, at least not entirely. We can blame technology and the world around us. Attention, it turns out, is not an unlimited resource. You only have so much of it to give. Start paying more attention to what times of the day you seem to be at your mental peak. Try to knock out the more complicated stuff during that time. It's also important to take breaks every so often so you can more easily lock in when you're trying to concentrate. One expert said, even trying to visualize where you want to end your day with everything all wrapped up or with tons left to do. That can act as a real motivator. I'm Dr. Sanjay Gupta, helping you live a better life.
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2: I am Chief Meteorologist Jeff Thompson in the Colo 8 First Alert Weather Center. We'll see clear sky overnight, mild. We'll see a low of around 58 in Reno Sparks. And then we really start to kick off our warming trend Friday. Lots of sunshine, Reno Sparks high 95.
3: He's popping it, dropping it, and locking it. Lucky for you, you can't see him. 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

Okay, Bull 98.1 wants you to know we've got another Reno Rodeo Ticket Hot Stop tomorrow. Sierra Car Wash, Longley and McCarran with Bob Richards. Tickets on the 15. Right now, new Riley Green on the Bull.

0: Bull 98.1. We've got 19 before the hour of 6 o'clock here. Whoo! I felt like a old-time switchboard operator today. So many calls. Everybody wants rodeo tickets, Dylan Scott tickets. Hopefully I answered all your questions there. Oh, my. Got to get ready for the throwback Thursday night at Greater Nevada Field. I'm going to be a little late, but I will be there out in center field. Chance to win a goodie from Coors Light. Check me under the tent, okay? All right, here we go. Speaking of questions, here's one I didn't get today.
1: Hi, JJ. Oh, I heard Keith Urban on the radio and thought it was time to call.
0: Actually, that last song was Riley Green, but what's a country male artist between friends? Am I right? Anything that has anything to do with Mr. Urban, people call me up immediately.
1: I know.
0: Unfortunately, that contest ended this morning on the No Name Morning Show with Bob. We've got all our qualifiers. I hope you're one. And Bob's going to mention who the winner is tomorrow morning on The Bull. Be listening.
1: Will do.
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3: Well, good evening. We are continuing to see a few of the same slowdowns out on Northern Nevada roads for your Thursday commute home. If you're traveling out to the North Valleys, we're still slowing down between 580 North, right about the GSR, on out to Panther Valley. Traffic picking up I-80 eastbound between West McCarran and Keystone in that continued construction area. 580 south at Moana, northbound 580 between South Meadows and South Virginia Street. Up on North McCarran, little light traffic both directions between El Rancho and Rock. 80 westbound between USA Parkway and the Nugget Resort, and northbound South McCarran between Craig Street and Nugget Avenue. From the Right Now Traffic Center, I'm Kristen Snow.
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0: K-Bull 98.1. Thanks to this song, I know what happened south of Sanity, but what happens east of Sanity? Inquiring minds want to know. Here's Zach Top right now on the Bull Station.
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When it comes to the rodeo, nobody messes with this bull. 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

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It's opener Bradley Gaskin with supporting act Kelsey Hart. 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New Dan and Shay on the Bull.

0: 98.1, JJ Christie and you together in the early part of the 6 o'clock hour. You know something I haven't touched on here? I know everybody else has. I better get on the stick. If you didn't make it to Nashville this year for CMA Fest, catch the TV special CMA Fest presented by SoFi on Thursday, June 25th, 8 p.m. on ABC, or streaming the next day on Hulu. 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Not only that, you could win a trip for two to Nashville to see it all in person next summer at CMA Fest 2027. 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
2: Well, good evening. We are continuing to see a few of the same slowdowns out on Northern Nevada roads for your Thursday commute home. If you're traveling out to the North Valleys, we're still slowing down between 580 North, right about the GSR, on out to Panther Valley. Traffic picking up I-80 eastbound between West McCarran and Keystone in that continued construction area. 580 south at Moana, northbound 580 between South Meadows and South Virginia Street. Up on North McCarran, little light traffic both directions between El Rancho and Rock. 80 westbound between USA Parkway and the Nugget Resort, and northbound South McCarran between Craig Street and Nugget Avenue. From the Right Now Traffic Center, I'm Kristen Snow.
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0: I am Chief Meteorologist Jeff Thompson in the Colo 8 First Alert Weather Center. We'll see clear sky overnight, mild. We'll see a low of around 58 in Reno Sparks. And then we really start to kick off our warming trend Friday. Lots of sunshine, Reno Sparks high 95.
1: 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The bull ride starts now.

K-Bold 98.1. Oh, look, another Morgan Wallen tune. I am JJ's lack of surprise. Here's Don't We on the Bull. Wouldn't take

K-Bull 98.1. So what is Dolly Parton pushing now? Would you believe something called Cup of Ambition? You guessed it's coffee, you would be correct. It's going to be first available at Dolly Parton's Tennessee Travel Stop, Cornersville, Tennessee, when it opens on June 24th. Here's Lainey Wilson.

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0: K-Ball 98.1. Whoo! I got to act like a drum and beat it. I'm supposed to be over at Greater Nevada Field for Throwback Thursday. I'll see you out there in center field. Oh, and by the way, I've got some exciting news. I can't give you all the details, but listen to Bob tomorrow morning. He's got exciting news as far as Reno Rodeo tickets are concerned. We have even more ways for you to win tickets, so don't miss out. That's tomorrow morning. Bob and the No Name Morning Show here on K-Ball.
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Here's a KBUL random fact for the day. We are born with only two natural fears, the fear of falling and the fear of loud sounds. All other fears and phobias are learned or acquired later in life. 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Yeah, that's acquired. I'm going to leave you with Vincent Mason on the Bull.

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0: 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It's called Carry on Country Nights Live. I absolutely love that he is in the Hall of Fame for country music now.
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15: A Better Life with Dr. Sanjay Gupta.
10: People have started using AI for all sorts of things, but I cannot think of an area where the stakes are higher than your health. First of all, I'll tell you this. I know doctors who have cracked some seemingly impossible cases with the help of AI, so it can be a powerful tool. But AI can also hallucinate, provide bad advice, and be just as confident when it does that. If you do decide to plug any personal medical information into one of these chatbots, you should know that while the companies that created them have robust privacy protections in place, they are not bound by HIPAA, like your healthcare provider is. Whatever the advice presented to you, take it with a degree of healthy skepticism. Always get a second opinion. And remember, if you ever experience concerning symptoms, skip the AI consult and head straight to the ER. I'm Dr. Sanjay Gupta, helping you live a better life.
15: He's got ties. 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

The latest from Caroline Jones, You're It For Me, Honey, on The Overnight Ride. My name's Justin. You can always catch me on Instagram, Justin Off Air. It's Lee Bryce and One of Them Girls.

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His new collection with Kimes Ranch, available at Cavender's, jeans, and a whole bunch of other denim. South of Sanity on the Overnight Ride.

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0: My name's Justin. This is The Overnight Ride. Who's this?
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0: Jeff the Joke Guy calling from Dallas, Texas. We'll make you laugh, make you groan, make you think. What's going on?
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0: What do you call friends that eat together?
1: Taste buds. So my wife asked if she could have a little peace and quiet while she cooked dinner. So I took the battery out of the smoke detector.
0: Oh, my God.
1: This is Jeff the Joke Guy signing off.
2: 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The Overnight Ride will be right back.
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9: 20 years ago, the average attention span was about 2.5 minutes. Today, it's just 47 seconds. Pretty disconcerting. That's according to new research out of UC Irvine. But really, this isn't our fault, at least not entirely. We can blame technology and the world around us. Attention, it turns out, is not an unlimited resource. You only have so much of it to give. Start paying more attention to what times of the day you seem to be at your mental peak. Try to knock out the more complicated stuff during that time. It's also important to take breaks every so often so you can more easily lock in when you're trying to concentrate. One expert said, even trying to visualize where you want to end your day with everything all wrapped up or with tons left to do, that can act as a real motivator. I'm Dr. Sanjay Gupta, helping you live a better life.
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What keeps me sane? The rolls at Texas Roadhouse. Can't wait to take a little nap after the show. Go there tonight for my birthday. I may try the viral thing. Ask them to be grilled. They can't say no if I'm 35. It's Tyler Nance. It keeps me sane.

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When it comes to the rodeo, nobody messes with this bull. 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

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Canned goods scattered all the way to the curb. Look on her face saying don't say a word. So it's me and her and a can of beans sitting there on the front porch swing. Wet

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10: People have started using AI for all sorts of things, but I cannot think of an area where the stakes are higher than your health. First of all, I'll tell you this. I know doctors who have cracked some seemingly impossible cases with the help of AI, so it can be a powerful tool. But AI can also hallucinate, provide bad advice, and be just as confident when it does that. If you do decide to plug any personal medical information into one of these chatbots, you should know that while the companies that created them have robust privacy protections in place, they are not bound by HIPAA, like your healthcare provider is. Whatever the advice presented to you, take it with a degree of healthy skepticism. Always get a second opinion. And remember, if you ever experience concerning symptoms, skip the AI consult and head straight to the ER. I'm Dr. Sanjay Gupta, helping you live a better life.
11: 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He's got socks. 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Pop gets to pick. 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

0: I'm Butler Waite's Lindsay Matherly with your First Alert weather forecast. It may not officially be summer, but it's going to feel like it. Over the next several days, with highs in the 90s and possibly even hitting triple digits by next week. For today, high of 95 degrees with mostly sunny skies, westerly winds 15 to 20 miles per hour. Tomorrow, warming up to 94 and then 95 on Sunday. And I mentioned triple digits. We could possibly hit 100 by Tuesday of next week.
1: All right, thank you, Lindsay. At 6:02, oh, it's comfy out there right now. Best time of day, right? Early birds, 58 in Reno, 56 in Carson City, 44 up at the lake. Welcome on into the Feel Good Friday show. It is Friday, June the 12th. How are you? We'll find out with first caller of the day and the easiest contest of the week on the bowl. Stand by for that at 6:03. Let's start with Hardy on K-Bowl 98.1.

0: Bull 981, Riley Green on the Bull Station 610. Welcome on into the Feel Good Friday show. Finally Friday, I say. We got first caller of the day on the way in just a couple of minutes. Hang on National Loving Day. Not sure what that encompasses. National Red Rose Day. National Movie Night. National Peanut Butter Cookie Day. There's something. I love a good peanut butter cookie. Homemade? Oh my goodness. You want to get to my heart. You want to go straight for the feels. You bring in a batch of peanut butter cookies. I mean, if you don't want to buy me whiskey, you can buy me peanut butter cookies. That's all I'm saying. Good peanut butter cookie. Love it. A National Jerky Day. Good homemade jerky, too? Oh, yeah. There you go. None of it will have anything to do with first caller of the day, unless you have peanut butter cookies on you. 611 winning next on K-Bowl 98.1, the Bowl.
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2: The roads remain crash-free. Delays are reported on 80 eastbound from Lockwood to Waltham Way. From the Right Now Traffic Center, I'm the Sacks.
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8: 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It reinforces the alignment, stability, and coordinated muscle activation that supports how your body moves, whether you're doing strenuous exercise or simply going about your daily life. 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
1: He is Josh Ross, Cable 91, the Bull Station. I am Bob. How you doing? Happy Friday. It's gorgeous out there right now. We're going to heat up as we head into the weekend. All right, let's do this. The easiest contest you'll ever play, because it's no contest at all. It's a song request. What? You still do song requests, Bob? 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Line dance, swing dance, do-si-do. 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What to the what? A song request and Reno Rodeo tickets only on Fridays. 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The easiest contest you'll ever play is right now on the Bull.
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3: The roads remain crash-free. Delays are still reported on 80 eastbound from Lockwood to Waltham Way. From the Right Now Traffic Center, I'm the Sax.
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2: Good morning, I'm Chloe. It's Lindsay Matherly with your First Alert weather forecast. Temperatures are going to be warming up, and we're going to stay pretty hot all the way through next week. As for our high today, 95 degrees here in Reno with mostly sunny skies. Winds out of the west, 15 to 20 miles per hour. Now, we will get a little relief at night with overnight lows cooling off into the low 60s, all the way to 61 degrees this evening. Then tomorrow, sunny with a high of 94, and we're going to stay at 95 with sunny skies on Sunday.
3: All right, thank you, Lindsay. 58 in Reno, 54 in Carson, 44 in beautiful South Lake Tahoe. Caller 8 on the bullhorn is going to get their song on the radio in Reno rodeo tickets. Why? Why? Because you're listening to the easiest show in town. I'm a pushover. We'll do it right after Morgan Wallen. Here's Don't We on the Bull.

0: That's the easiest contest in town. I don't care what anyone says.
1: All right.
0: Yeah. It wasn't even a contest. You get a song and Reno Rodeo tickets.
1: Look at that.
0: All right. It's a good Friday, Tom.
1: Yes, it is.
0: Give us a

0: It's Cable 91 and Jason LD. You can never go wrong on the Bull Station. 640 morning. Welcome on in to Friday. Finally, right? Northern Nevada weekend. It's in our sights. Going to be a toasty one, too. So hopefully you're near a body of water, a lake, stream, river, pool. Unofficially summer, but summer has begun. All right, what else is going on in the world? Oh, got to choose the Keith Urban Grand Prize winner this morning. After 7 o'clock, we'll call them on the radio, let them know they've won. There's that. We've got another ticket hot stop today. I'll be there at Sierra Car Wash, 2 to 4, with more Reno Rodeo tickets, with another pair of Dylan Scott tickets. Holy moly guacamole. A lot of new listeners popping in for rodeo tickets. I don't blame you. We are your official Reno Rodeo station, so makes sense. Let me give you some points of contact. The Bullhorn, 775-800-0981. You can also text that to me, too. I get it right here in the studio. Our short code text line for the Kenny Chesney, that's a different text number, y'all. 95819. I'll give you that first national keyword at 710 for Kenny Chesney. You can find us on Insta and Facebook, KBUL981. We post up all our Reno Rodeo stops there and what we got going on. So if you haven't yet, go give us a follow, a like, a thumbs up. Just make sure we pop up in your thread, because we're announcing all of our ticket stops and where we're going to be too ahead of time. I think I covered you. 642. Let's check right now. Traffic. 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
1: 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Right now, traffic.
2: There's no crashes or major slowdowns reported in and around the Spaghetti Bowl or on either major freeway. From the Right Now Traffic Center, I'm the Sax Man.
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0: Cable 91. Yep, still like it. The Chief. He'll be out at Caesars Republic at Lake Tahoe. That is mid-July, round two of tickets coming soon. But right now it's all about Dylan Scott and the Reno Rodeo, because that is next week. Payday for some today. Run down all the things, all right, next. And Silver Springs, did you feel it? Boy, a 4.4 magnitude earthquake at about 5 o'clock this morning, I guess. I did not where I am, so I had to read it here on the news, but we got to be in the hundreds now, right? Little earthquakes in and around northern Nevada. Since what, April? Had a 4.4 this morning, Silver Springs area. 6:59, we're back with the national keyword for Kenny Chesney next on the Bull.
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2: There's still no crashes or major slowdowns reported in and around the Spaghetti Bowl or on either major freeway. From the Right Now Traffic Center, I'm the Sax.
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5: Reno weather. Good morning, I'm Chloe. It's Lindsay Matherly with your First Alert weather forecast. Temperatures are going to be warming up, and we're going to stay pretty hot all the way through next week. As for our high today, 95 degrees here in Reno with mostly sunny skies. Winds out of the west, 15 to 20 miles per hour. Now, we will get a little relief at night with overnight lows cooling off into the low 60s, all the way to 61 degrees this evening. Then tomorrow, sunny with a high of 94, and we're going to stay at 95 with sunny skies on Sunday.

0: 98.1 and Luke Combs, Sleepless in a Hotel Room on the Bull Station. Hopefully that'll be you in Vegas. Because you just came back from the Kenny Chesney show at the Sphere and you can't sleep. Because it was so amazing. You know how after a show it takes you a while? You're all amped up. Yeah, well, there you go. Let's get you to Kenny Chesney at the Sphere. All right, you'll be sleepless at the Venetian. Phones up. Here we go. This is the text line. You'll be texting this to 95819, okay? And you'll get a bounce back. That's how you know you did it right. National keyword today is kids. Kids. You need my help? Okay. K-I-D-S. Kids. 295-819, as in American kids, which I'll drop on you next. That's our national keyword for 710. Circle back at 910, 1210, and 310 to get all four today. Going to the weekend knowing you've quadrupled your chances on a Friday. Kenny Chesney at the Sphere in Las Vegas. You could be there too. Good luck if you're playing. To 95819, remember, with K-Bull 98.1, the Bull.
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2: The roads continue to be crash-free. Delays are reported on 395 southbound from Clear Acre to the Spaghetti Bowl. From the Right Now Traffic Center, I'm the Sax.
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It's K-Bowl 91, Ella Langley. 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

0: K-Bowl 98.1. Good morning. Happy Friday. How about putting two Reno Rodeo tickets in your hands? Oh, yeah. Oh, yes, right. It's called the Moo Crew Who Knew. Number to call is 775-800-0981. That is the bullhorn. And that gets you directly into the studio. You cannot text the answer. You must call and participate. Caller 7 goes first. And I have two tickets in to Sunday night, June 21st. Dad's Day! If you know the answer to this, no peeking first 10 minutes, okay? I'll give you a big fat clue. There's no need to use a Google machine. I'll keep it easy. Because if you made this New Year's resolution, wow, about 50% of you have stuck with it. Why? If you've made this New Year's resolution, close to half of you have stuck to it. Good for you. 775-800-0981. Think you know? And you want to go to the Reno Rodeo Show on Father's Day? Then you want the bull. Caller 7 goes first. Good luck.
1: 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Right now, traffic.
2: There's no crashes or major slowdowns reported in and around the Spaghetti Bowl or on either major freeway from the Right Now Traffic Center on the Sax.
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7: Reno Weather. Good morning. I'm Chloe Waits, Lindsay Matherly with your First Alert weather forecast. Temperatures are going to be warming up, and we're going to stay pretty hot all the way through next week. As for our high today, 95 degrees here in Reno with mostly sunny skies. Winds out of the west, 15 to 20 miles per hour. Now, we will get a little relief at night with overnight lows cooling off into the low 60s, all the way to 61 degrees this evening. Then tomorrow, sunny with a high of 94, and we're going to stay at 95 with sunny skies on Sunday.
0: All right, thank you, Lindsay. Yeah, that's where we're starting our day. 60 in Reno. We got 59 in Carson, 47 now in South Lake. All right, if you made this resolution, about half of you have stuck to it. It's a pretty good number. What's the resolution? 775-800-0981. Your guesses after Megan Maroney. Here's Beautiful Baby.

0: good morning. Let's play the Moo Crew. Who knew, y'all? Sunday night, Reno Rodeo tickets. We'll see you there. The wildest, richest rodeo in the West. Dad's Day. Take dear old dad. If you know the answer to this. If you made this resolution at the start of the year, 50% of you have stuck to it. What? Hi, morning.
1: Hi.
0: Hi, good morning. You made it. You're number seven. Who's this?
1: This is Kelly.
0: All right, Kelly, you get to go first. What is it?
1: Cutting out sugar.
0: Cutting out sugar. That's a good one, too. Yeah. It's not

0: eat better.
1: Yeah, trying to eat better, right?
0: Well, you know.
1: Yeah.
0: Trying.
1: Trying. Doesn't always work, but we're trying, dang it. That's not right. Hurry back. Hey, Bull. Hi, do you know? Do you know?
2: It's eat healthier.
1: It's not eat healthier. Hurry back. All right, since we got eating out of the way, it's not eating. 775-800-0981. Someone told me it's like, if you do 80% good, 20% bad, you're okay. 80% good guys, 20% bad guys. Something like that. I mean, it's better than the other way around. If you started this resolution this year, or made this resolution this year, 50% of you have stuck to this. What? Back to the bullhorn we go. I'll meet you there, 736. Kane Brown, K-Bull 98.1, the Bull.

0: K-Ball 98.1, 739. Bury me in a bathtub. That's where I want to go. All right. In case something happens, just let my family know. All right. Let's do this. If you've made this resolution at the start of the year, boy, 50% of you have stuck to it. What is it? Hi.
1: Good magical morning, Bob.
0: Well, look who it is. What's that?
1: Is it sticking to your diet?
0: Nope, it's not diet. Drew, hurry right back. K.A. Bull, hi.
2: Hi.
0: Hi, what's your name?
2: This is Alma again.
0: Alma, all right. Love the name. You don't hear too many Almas anymore. You don't meet them.
2: No, yeah. Well, you just did.
0: Awesome. All right, Alma, tell everyone.
2: Well, how about calling your mom or your dad, just getting a hold of your family.
0: Talk to your family more, right? Yeah, once a week.
2: Yeah, why not?
0: I do a Monday night FaceTime call with the fam. That started during COVID, and we still do it.
2: I call my brother every other day.
0: There you go. Unfortunately, it's not right, Alma. Hurry back. Kay Bull, hi.
3: Hi, Bob.
0: Well, hello. Who's this?
3: Cindy.
0: Hi, Cindy. You sound like, tell all of the Northern Nevada.
3: I'm hoping it's drinking more water.
0: That's a good one. I've actually been trying to do that. Yeah.
3: It's a hard

0: one.
1: Very important. Not right. Yeah, it's like half your age and half your weight and ounces or something. I don't,
0: It's hard.
1: Yeah, that's a lot of water for me. That's not right. Hurry back. Kay Bull, hi.
2: Is it managing your finances?
1: Ooh, preach. Preach it, right? Get on those finances. Yes. Not right, my man. Kay Bull, hi. What is it?
0: Is it exercising?
1: It's not exercising. Hurry back. All right, 775-800-0981. Thank you for not peeking. A big fat clue on the way. I think we've heard from all of my 11 listeners this morning. Thanks for weighing in. If you've made this resolution at the start of the year, chances are you've stuck with it. About half have. But what can you say? What resolution is that you actually stick to?
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4: There's still no crashes or major slowdowns reported in and around the Spaghetti Bowl or on either major freeway. From the Right Now Traffic Center, I'm the Sack.
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0: K-Bull 91, former bullfighter Cody Johnson. True story. K-Bull 91, the bull. And then he went, whoa, I could probably not get hurt as much and be a country music star. Mukru, who knew? We'll get you into the bull riding, the bull fighting at the Reno Rodeo. You made this resolution at the start of the year. 50% of you have stuck with it. What is it? Hi.
1: Is it saving money?
0: Saving money is a great answer, but not right. K-Bull, hi.
2: Hi, is it quit smoking?
0: Quit smoking's a good one. Sure, right? Put up the butts. Right, hurry back. K-Bull, hi.
2: Hi.
0: Hi, who's this?
2: This is Kennedy.
0: Hi, Kennedy. Welcome to the show.
2: Hi.
0: You finally picked up the phone
2: out?
0: And called. I work out. It's not working out, Kennedy. Hurry right back. K-Bull, hi.
3: Hi. Is it stress less? Like, worry less about...
0: Yeah, stress less. Uh-huh. Drink a little more, stress a little less.
3: Yes.
0: That's not right. Hurry back. K-Bull, hi.
4: Is it losing weight and staying with the weight off?
0: And this time, I'm keeping it off. That's not right. Hurry back. K-Bull, hi.
5: Hi, did you just get a winner?
0: I did not. What's your name?
5: Oh, my name is Candace.
0: Hi, Candace. Tell everyone.
5: Spending more time with your kids, like road trips, vacations, taking more vacation time off, personal time.
0: Aww. That's a lot of answers all rolled into one, and all, Candace, are incorrect. Hurry back. K-Bull, hi.
6: K-Bull, hi.
0: Hi.
6: Is it making your bed?
0: I like that one, right? They say successful people make their bed.
6: Yeah.
0: You can tell I don't. That's not right. Hurry back. K-Bull, hi.
7: Hi.
0: Hey.
7: Is it sobriety?
0: Ooh, sobriety is a good good resolution, huh?
7: Yeah.
0: Yeah, I tried that once. That's not right. Hurry back. K-Bull, hi.
8: Hi.
0: Hi, who's this?
8: My name is Midge.
0: Hi, what is it?
8: Midge.
0: Oh, Midge, okay. Yeah, that's nice. Sounds like a fruit and an exotic flower.
8: Well, it's not that.
0: All right. Well, what's your guess?
8: Well, is it to save more money?
0: Save more money is a great guess. Always a good resolution, but not right. All right, Midge. I've talked to an Elma and I've talked to a Midge. I love it. Welcome aboard, new listeners for rodeo season. You found the right radio station because we have lots and lots of tickets, including two for Sunday night, Father's Day, if you know this. All right, here comes a big fat clue I've heard from all 11 listeners. Appreciate you. If you've made this resolution, 50% of you have stuck to it. That's high. That's a high number for a resolution. Clue number one. Yo quiero Taco Bell. What? Now, what is he trying to say? Yo quiero Taco Bell. What's the resolution? Good luck. It's the best I got, people. Come on.

0: All 98.1, 754. Good morning. We're playing the Mukuru Who Knew, and I need a winner. My show ends at 10.
1: Oh, yeah.
0: 50% of people who made this resolution have stuck to it. That's a high number for a resolution. Clue number one, Yo Quiero Taco Bell. What is it? Hi. Go ahead.
2: Is it not eating out fast food?
0: Oh, that's not it. Hurry back. Gay Bull, hi.
3: Hello, did you get your answer?
0: No, what is it?
3: Is it being more outdoorsy?
0: Outdoorsy. I love it. But not right. Hurry back. Gay Bull, hi.
4: Hi, Bob.
0: Hello, who's this?
4: So, is it to Cindy?
0: Hi, Cindy, go ahead.
4: Is it to stop cursing?
0: Is it what?
4: To stop cursing?
0: That's not it. Hurry back. Gay Bull, hi.
5: Hey, good morning. How you doing?
0: Good, man. Who's this?
5: It's Geraldo.
0: All right, Geraldo. Nice and loud. Talk to the bottom end of your phone for me.
5: That's fast food.
0: It's not banned fast food. Hurry back. Gay Bull. Hi.
6: Oh, hi. Hi. Is it eating less fast food?
0: No. Look what I've done. Look what I've done. That's not right. Hurry back. Gay Bull. Hi. What is it?
6: Is it not eating out less?
0: No, Bob, look what you've done. Look what you've done. Hurry back. Stupid clue. Stupid clue. All right. Let me see. 50% of you have stuck to this resolution. What's the resolution? What's that program? Is it Hooked on Phonics? No, that's my... Is it Babbel? Yeah, is it Babbel? Clue number two, Babbel. I think that's the program. 775-800-0981. You've made this resolution and you've stuck to it. But clue number one was a flop. Clue number two, Babbel, right? Hooked on Phonics? Babbel?
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8: The roads are still crash free with no major slowdowns reported. From the Right Now Traffic Center, I'm the Sax Man.
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3: Good morning, I'm Chloe. It's Lindsay Matherly with your First Alert weather forecast. Temperatures are going to be warming up, and we're going to stay pretty hot all the way through next week. As for our high today, 95 degrees here in Reno with mostly sunny skies. Winds out of the west, 15 to 20 miles per hour. Now, we will get a little relief at night with overnight lows cooling off into the low 60s, all the way to 61 degrees this evening. Then tomorrow, sunny with a high of 94, and we're going to stay at 95 with sunny skies on Sunday.
1: Oh boy, here comes the heat. You know what that means. You know what that means. Say it with me. It must be time for the Reno Rodeo. Bet it is. We've got two tickets in Sunday night, Father's Day, all right? June 21st, if you know the answer to this. If you've made this New Year's resolution, 50% of you are sticking with it. Clue number one, Yo Quiero Taco Bell. Clue number two, Babbel. Let's not get to a third clue. I need a winner right now. Right after Luke Combs, here's Days Like These on the Bull Station.

0: SK Bowl 98.1. Good morning, Mukru Hoodoo, and overtime, and let's get a winner. Got so much show left. So much to talk about. But I want to get you into the Reno Rodeo. All right, let's play. 50% of you have made this resolution, have stuck to it, actually. That's a high number for a resolution. Clue number one was a flop. Clue number two, babble. Hi.
1: Good morning. Did you already get a winner?
0: No. What's your name?
1: It's Tessa.
0: All right. Tessa. Tessa?
1: Yes.
0: Tessa, I love
1: with
0: it.
1: A T.
0: Yeah, Tessa. Tell everyone.
1: Is it learning a new language?
0: Learning a new language, Tessa. You did it.
1: Yay.
0: That first clue was a flop.
1: I did get the clue before you just dropped your babble one. I disconnected from my Bluetooth as soon as you dropped it. I was like, I think I have it.
0: Oh, there you go. Yeah, yo quiero Taco Bell. That's the only second language I know.
1: I love it.
0: Oh, there you go. Tessa, you're going to the Reno Rodeo. Yeah.
1: Heck yeah. Thank you.
0: 50% of people who said, I'm going to learn a new language this year are sticking to it. So there you go.
1: I love that.
0: Yeah. Is it Babel? Was I right? Is it Babel? Yeah. I don't know what that.
1: Uh-oh,
0: now you sound like you're underwater. Let's make this quick. Two tickets into Sunday night, Father's Day at the Reno Rodeo. You're going to be there.
1: Thank you so much.
0: All right. Tell everyone what to do.

0: K-Bull 91 and Jason on the Bull Station 812. Congrats to Tessa. Tessa, after my wonderful two clues, knew that if people who have said, hey, I'm going to learn a second language this year, 50% of you are still at it. It's pretty good. Congratulations, Tessa. Dad's Day at the Reno Rodeo. From K-Bull 98.1 The Bull. And that's how we roll. That is the number. I know a lot of new Bull disciples, so anytime we have a contest, 775-800-0981. It's also serves as our text line as well. Except for the Kenny Chesney concert. That is a short code to 95819. 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Follow us on socials. 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That's where you'll find all of our concert info, too. All right? So, all right, we're going to call our Keith Urban Grand Prize winner. If you've signed up, please answer your phone. I'm going to send you VIP style the Keith tonight from our great friends at the Sparks Nugget. 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
1: 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Right now, traffic.
2: The roads remain crash-free with no major slowdowns reported from the Right Now Traffic Center on the SAC.
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0: 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All right, just been handed the winner. Keith Urban VIP contest with the Sparks Nugget and the Bowl. We're calling Caitlin.
1: Hi, if you record your name and reason for calling, I'll see if this person is available.
0: Oh, one of these. Hi, this is Bob Richards from K-Bowl 98-1 the Bowl.
1: Thanks, Bob Richards. Please stay on the line.
2: Hello?
0: Hello, is this Caitlin?
2: It is.
0: Hi, Caitlin. This is Bob Richards from K-Bowl. Well, you know that because you screened the call.
2: It said maybe Bob, so...
0: How do I get one of those? What carrier has that?
2: T-Mobile?
0: I need a phone screener. Caitlin, my name's Bob from The Bull. How are you?
2: I'm good. How are you today?
0: Good. I'm just calling to make sure you got your Keith Urban tickets.
2: Yeah, I did. Thanks to you.
0: Awesome. Congratulations.
2: Thank you.
0: Yeah, because I need them back.
2: Okay. What does that mean?
0: Because I'm going to take those back, and I'm going to trade you for VIP tickets, because you're our VIP winner, girl!
2: Oh, shut up.
0: Come
2: no
0: on!
2: Way.
0: Come on!
2: Woo!
0: Woo!
2: That's amazing. Thank you so much.
0: Congratulations.
2: Thank you. Oh, my gosh.
0: Yeah. Happy Friday. Friday.
2: Yeah, that just made the day a little bit better. I was already looking forward to the day for Keith Urban.
0: Well, now you've got two VIP tickets to Keith Urban. Two meet and greets. You'll go back and say hey to him with us. And a hotel room for tonight. Can you do it? Can you do it? Can you make the arrangements?
2: Oh, heck yes, I can.
0: Congratulations, our Keith Urban VIP winner.
2: Woo!
0: All right. What are you looking forward to the most?
2: Oh, my gosh. Well, I'm nervous about it, but I'm so excited to meet him.
0: Okay. try not to smell him too much. He smells really, really nice.
2: Oh, yeah, I'll take a good old whiff.
0: Oh, yeah, there you go.
2: Keith Urban smell.
0: All right. Caitlin, good job. Congrats.
2: Thank you so much.
0: All right, give us a whiff.

0: 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That was the end of our contest. We just awarded Caitlin, grand prize winner. Upgraded seats, meet and greets, hotel stay. She's going to have a good night. So, more winners than ever before here on The Bull. Keep it where you got it. All right, always remember our contest line, 775-800-0981. That's how you get through to the studio. Also, our text line as well. So, just put it in your phone. Just put The Bull, because you're a Bullcycle now. All right. Thanks to all our new listeners, too, checking in. You found the right station. Especially during bull season. And that's where we are. Speaking of, we have more concert tickets today with another Reno Rodeo Ticket Hot Stop. I'll be holding down the fort at Sierra Car Wash, 2 until 4. 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We will see you there. It's a live bull broadcast and an official Reno Rodeo Ticket Hot Stop with K-Bull 98.1.
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2: The roads remain crash-free with no major slowdowns reported from the Right Now Traffic Center on the Sacks.
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5: Good morning, I'm Coloway to Lindsay Matherly with your First Alert weather forecast. Temperatures are going to be warming up and we're going to stay pretty hot all the way through next week. As for our high today, 95 degrees here in Reno with mostly sunny skies. Winds out of the west, 15 to 20 miles per hour. Now we will get a little relief at night with overnight lows cooling off into the low 60s all the way to 61 degrees this evening. Then tomorrow, sunny with a high of 94 and we're going to stay at 95 with sunny skies on Sunday.

Bowl, 98.1, 839 morning. Happy Friday. Finally, Friday. Ella Langley, Morgan Wallen, it's brand new. Of course they would have to do a duet together.

0: K-Bowl 981. Good morning, 843. I can't love you anymore. Ella and Morgan on the Bull Station. We've got a live Bull broadcast on Saturday, too. Hello, Fallon. It's about time we get back out there. JJ Christie doing JJ Christie-like things. Fallon Ford Toyota, tomorrow, 11 to 2. It's their spring into summer customer appreciation event. Bounce houses, dunk tanks. Someone please get JJ on the dunk tank. Barbecue, hot dogs, hamburgers, raffle prizes. We'll be there giving away Reno Rodeo tickets every 15 minutes during the last 2 hours of the broadcast, so noon to 2. And we'll wrap it up with a pair of Dylan Scott tickets. Fallon, hello! Want to see your face at the place? With K-Bull 98.1, the Bull. 844, we'll see you there.
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2: 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From the Right Now Traffic Center, I'm the Saxman.
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0: K-Bull 91 Shaboozy and Jelly Roll on the Bull Station. Good morning. Happy Friday. Hey, by the way, for Dad, we have $5,000 waiting to upgrade his little man cave, the outdoor or the backyard, huge TV, basement, biggest grill in the neighborhood, whatever you'll use it for. 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So, good luck from K-Bull 98.1, the Bull Station. All right, you know the drill. Dylan Scott, next Wednesday, today being payday for some, and some on, what's the 15th? Monday? Go get your tickets, okay? 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Let me see. The box office, which is now at Gate 2 at the Livestock Pavilion. Today, 10 to 6, a lot less fees, but just get them before the day of. Okay, because chances are your friends are going, and you need to be there too. Friends, neighbors, it's kind of that hometown crowd, that hometown show, that hometown concert that you'll want to be a part of. Kelsey Hart before Dylan. And Bradley Gaskins to open straight up at 7 o'clock. We will see you there. It kicks off the Reno Rodeo. It's the K-Bull Kickoff Concert presented by your Reno Rodeo station, The Bull.
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2: CHP reports that they're still working to clear a collision near Truckee on State Route 267 at Mount Watson Road by Brockway Summit. From the Right Now Traffic Center, I'm the Sachs.
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10: We all know how important it is to stay active as we age, especially as we get older. But I've come to realize that for as good as people are about getting their cardio in, a lot of older folks really don't seem to be doing the recommended amount of strength training or even understand why it's so important. It helps you stay functional and therefore independent for as long as possible. Certified strength and conditioning specialist Dana Santis says a great place to start is not with dumbbells or barbells, but with your body weight, which allows you to build strength while also learning how your body moves and where your limitations exist. It also reduces the risk of overwhelming your connective tissue, which adapts more slowly than muscles as we get older. Once you're comfortable, you can dial up that intensity, but do it slowly, do it carefully. I'm Dr. Sanjay Gupta, helping you live a better life.
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Cable 91907. We're going to call our Best Seats in the House winners next. Yeah, for the Dylan Scott Show with Carson Home Furnishings and the Dick Campani Auto Group. Hang on. And the national keyword, too, Luke Bryan, first.

0: It's K-Bowl 91, Luke Bryan, the new one, 909, which means we've got time to call one of our best seats in the house winner. All month long, we've been asking you to sign up at the Dick Campani Auto Group, Carson City Toyota, Capital Ford, and Carson Home Furnishings. And we were down there and we drew. Let's call Jason. Give him the good news. He'll be sitting in a love seat from Carson Home Furnishings. Uh-oh. And in the back of a Dick Campani truck. We hope. There's four. Give it one more.
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0: Hi, Jason. My name is Bob Richards. I'm calling with Cable 98.1 The Bull in Reno, Nevada. 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Thank you. I wonder if I'll get a call back. All right, national keyword. Let's get you to Las Vegas for Kenny Chesney at the Sphere. Flights, hotel, VIP ticks. You just need spending money. Down to Las Vegas this summer, see Kenny Chesney. Here we go. Phones up. National keyword this hour is tractor. Tractor. 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Tractor. To 95819. That gets you qualified. You'll know you did it right because you get a bounce back that says so. Good luck. Trips and tickets. This time to Vegas to see Kenny Chesney at the Sphere. And if you need a plus one, I mean, I'm just saying. It's a show I want to get to, too. Bad timing. I think it's during the rodeo. I think it's here in June. Maybe he has some July dates. Good luck from K-Bowl 98.1 The Bull.
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9: If you are struggling with substance abuse, alcohol, pills, whatever it may be, first of all, it's nothing to be ashamed of. We know addiction is a brain disease, and we also know getting into recovery can be tough. Also, in case this helps, I want to tell you about a new study out of Harvard School of Public Health, which found that spiritual belief, the idea of a steady religious practice, had a protective effect from addiction. Experts we talked to told us there were probably a few reasons why this might be the case. Number one, excessive drug and alcohol use would not be the norm in a religious community, and people want to fit in. Two, a belief in a higher power provides people with hope and solace, great foils for addiction. And three, and I think there's some merit to this, regular attendance in a faith community also provides connection. Just like in AA, camaraderie and social support is often what you need. I'm Dr. Sanjay Gupta, helping you live a better life.
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3: Hello, it's Lindsay Matherly with your First Alert weather forecast. We're expecting some of the hottest temperatures of the year so far, starting today. 95 degrees this afternoon, mostly sunny. Tonight, overnight low of 61. For the weekend, 94 on Saturday, 95 on Sunday. And we're going to stay in the upper 90s and possibly even some low 100s through at least the middle of next week.
4: All right, Cable 91, it's 919. I think I may know who this is because we just called out best seats in the house. Hi.
5: Bob, it's Jason.
4: Jason Jones?
5: Yes, sir.
4: How do I know?
5: Because it's Jason Jones. How do I know?
4: Would the real Jason Jones please stand up? Please stand up. Please stand up. Jason Jones, you are going to be watching the show from the best seats in the house.
5: Yeah.
4: Yeah.
5: Hey, thank you. That's awesome.
4: Congratulations.
5: All right, thank you.
4: All right, you'll be sitting on a cozy, comfy love seat from Carson Home Furnishings. We're going to put that love seat in the back of a Campani truck, and there you will sit.
5: Oh, yeah, I'm so excited. Thank you so much.
4: You got it. Thanks for going down and signing up, and yeah, we drew your name.
5: Awesome.
4: All right. Well, you know what to
5: do,
4: man.
5: Luck is on my side.
4: Yes. We'll see you there. Give us a moon.
5: Moon.

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1: 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And I think it was really inspired by me growing up loving Toby Keith. And I remember when we wrote it thinking, this sounds like something Toby Keith would have came up with. And that's always a good judge of whether or not a song's any good.

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1: 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I am Kristen. Yes, it is finally Friday, and we got 98 minutes of commercial-free music for you. It's the Bull Ride, and a lot of new music for you. That latest one from Riley Green right there, and now how about new music from Kenny Chesney with K-Bull 98.1?

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I am Kristen, always telling you about the fun stuff going on around town. 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

everyone. 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He actually shares the exact same birthday as Luke Combs' second son. Here's Luke with Be By You on Cable.

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That was Jason Aldean with How Far Does a Goodbye Go? 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

Yeah. 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Today is Friday, June 12th. Happens to be National Movie Night. We love doing movie nights in my family. You know, we pop the popcorn, put some candies in it. And I remember when I was a kid back in the day, we'd have movie nights and go to Blockbuster. We each get to pick a movie to rent. And I remember my mom would never just sit down and watch a movie. She was always a busybody. And now that I'm a mom, yeah, I totally get it. Can even relax even for a movie night? Here's Kane Brown with Woman on Cable.

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1: Cable 98.1, I am Kristen. Happy Friday. Coming up this hour, we're going to talk all things kickoff concert because we are just 5 days away from the Reno Rodeo kickoff concert. So I have all the details on how you can get tickets, who's playing, all the things. Also, we're going to talk about Zach Top. Tickets for his show just went on sale today. Details on that. But you know what I don't have? Any commercials. It's still the Bull Ride, 98 minutes of it with Cable 98.1.

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Zach Top is coming to the Lake Tahoe Amphitheater at Caesars Republic Friday, September 11th. That is a good day to see a country music show, right? 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Playing.

0: 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We're bringing you Dylan Scott down there in the dirt. We're just 5 days away, you guys. 5 days. And our opening acts are Bradley Gaskin and Kelsey Hart. 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It's Friday. 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

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Here's Kane Brown teaming up with his wife, Caitlin, for their number one song, Thank God, on Cable 98.1.

0: Cable 98.1. We are just like a week away from Father's Day. Not this weekend, but next weekend is Father's Day. 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And I wait last minute and then it ends up, you know, being late. 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
15: A better life with Dr. Sanjay Gupta.
16: Breast cancer is the most common cancer among women in the world.
7: And according to a new study out of the University of Washington School of Medicine, an estimated 3.5 million cases a year are expected by 2050. Now, the good news is we've gotten so much better at screening, earlier detection, and cutting-edge treatments in many countries, including here in the United States. But even here in America, black women have a death rate from breast cancer that is 40% higher than white women, a disparity that exists despite our world-class treatment infrastructure. So what can you do to lower your risk? Eat less red meat? Try your best to manage your blood sugar and your weight? Exercise is really important. Cut back on drinking, quit smoking. And remember this, you should start getting mammograms. At what age? 40. That's when you should start. I'm Dr. Sanjay Gupta, helping you live a better life.

0: Cable 98.1. I am Kristen. I told you yesterday about Elle Magazine's three generations conversation they had with Reba, Miranda, and Ella. It is so good, of course. So I shared the link for the entire thing on our cable socials. But in the meantime, there was a really funny story about one time when Ella and Miranda were hanging out writing songs.
1: Well, one of the last writes we had, we were in the middle of a write, and I saw a snake, and I tried to get up and catch it, and Miranda walked outside with a shotgun.
0: Aw, Ella, bless her heart. I grew up in Beatty in the middle of the desert. We came across quite a few snakes growing up, and no, we did not try to catch them. I would probably be more like Miranda with the shotgun. Here's Miss Ella Langley, the friend to all snakes, but weren't for the wind, on Cable 98.1.

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When it comes to the rodeo, nobody messes with this bull.

Cable 98.1. I am Kristen. It is Friday. You know what time it is. Time to get out your phone because in just a few minutes, I'm going to have that next national keyword for you to text in and win a trip to see Kenny Chesney at the Sphere in Las Vegas. So get your phone out. Get ready. Of course, not if you're driving. You have time. You can just remember the word or text it later. Well, I'll have it for you in just 3 minutes.

0: 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Like I said before, no texting and driving. But if you are not driving, get out your phone and text in your next national keyword to win a trip to see Kenny Chesney at the Sphere in Las Vegas. We want to send you and the plus one airfare, hotel, premium seats for his show at the Sphere. 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S-T-U-F-F. 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Again, stuff to 95819. Oh my goodness. I say that word all day, every day. You think I know it by now. 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
15: Have you ever noticed that you mostly breathe through one nostril at a time? Even when you're not sick, even when your allergies aren't bothering you. The body actually switches the dominant nostril as frequently as every 2 hours while we're awake. That's according to Adam Taylor, an anatomy professor at Lancaster University in the UK. This alternating cycle is automatic. It's regulated subconsciously by the hypothalamus in the brain, he said. Your body does this to give each nostril a chance to rest and repair so they don't get too dried out, which could make it easier for pathogens and inflammation to cause damage. Now, Taylor also said studies suggest the left nostril may be more dominant, and when the right nostril is dominant, the body is in a more alert or even stressed state. Who knew? Pretty fascinating stuff. I'm Dr. Sanjay Gupta, helping you live a better life.
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Cable 98.1, let's talk sports. Hey, yeah, I know sports. I used to want to be the next Aaron Andrews back in the day. Now I'm just an expert on Bluey. Oh, but yeah, let's talk about football. Not American football, you know, soccer. And that big tournament going on right now. Yesterday kicked off with Mexico being South Africa. And yes, I did watch the game. I had it here on in the background because my husband, his parents are from Mexico. So all my kids have jerseys and they like to cheer for the team. But today, we're going to be cheering for my team, USA, taking on Paraguay at 6 o'clock, which you'll probably miss the game if you're at Keith Urban. Aw, bummer. Here's Bailey Zimmerman on Cable 98.1.

Cable 98.1. Megan Maroney kicked off her Cloud 9 tour a couple weeks ago. And we're seeing lots of pictures and videos from the tour. I got to see her in Tahoe last year. I saw her. I didn't actually really hear her because let me tell you, Megan's fan base, man, they are just another thing. I've never seen a crowd like that. These 13-year-old girls just screaming at the top of their lungs over, I guess, whatever heartbreak they've had at 13 years old. But, man, her fans, they are diehards. Here's Megan Maroney on Cable 98.

Bingeable Station, Cable 98.1. That was Shaboozy teaming up with Jelly Roll for Amen. Amen, it's Friday, right? I am Kristen, and I got Josh Ross for you on Cable.

0: Cable 98.1. Yesterday, we gave away a ton of Reno Rodeo tickets between our free ticket window and our hot stop. We gave away a lot of tickets. And today, we're doing it again. We now have another Reno Rodeo ticket hot stop today at Sierra Car Wash over on Longley and McCarran. Bob's going to be there from 2 to 4 o'clock. And you know how the hot stops work. Between 2 and 4, we give away Reno Rodeo tickets every 15 minutes. That's 8 pairs of tickets up for grabs. And then, just to top it all off, we're going to give away a pair of kickoff concert tickets as well at the end at 4 o'clock. Now, you do have to be present to win. So go on down. 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Get your car washed. 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

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We are just 5 days away from the Reno Rodeo Kickoff Concert, and this guy is going to be there partying down in the dirt with us. Bradley Gaskin opening up for Dylan Scott. Oh my goodness. I'm so excited. It's going to be so much fun. Here's Bout Damned In on Cable 98.1.

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Table 98.1. I am Kristen, hanging out with you on your Friday. You know, yesterday at the Reno Rodeo Ticket Hot Stop, I did a Big Valley Honda. We had someone come by. He was asking about Extreme Bowl tickets, the hardest tickets to get for the Reno Rodeo. And guess what? If you're an Extreme Bowl listener, we have Extreme Bowl tickets. I'll tell you how to get them right after Tyler Hubbard on Cable 98.1.

0: 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Well, you got to prove it. Sign up to have your name called out on the air. 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If you hear your name, call the bullhorn within 9 minutes and 81 seconds. Yes, we will keep track to score Reno Rodeo tickets for Extreme Bulls. 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
14: A better life with Dr. Sanjay Gupta.
15: We all know how important it is to stay active as we age, especially as we get older. But I've come to realize that for as good as people are about getting their cardio in, a lot of older folks really don't seem to be doing the recommended amount of strength training or even understand why it's so important. It helps you stay functional and therefore independent for as long as possible. Certified strength and conditioning specialist Dana Santis says a great place to start is not with dumbbells or barbells, but with your body weight, which allows you to build strength while also learning how your body moves and where your limitations exist. It also reduces the risk of overwhelming your connective tissue, which adapts more slowly than muscles as we get older. Once you're comfortable, you can dial up that intensity, but do it slowly, do it carefully. I'm Dr. Sanjay Gupta, helping you live a better life.

It's Bull Station, Cable 98.1. That was Jelly Roll with Heart of Stone. I'm Kristen, and I got Zach John King for ya. Zach John King. I just like saying that name. Here's Get to Drinkin'. Cable 98.1.

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Cable 98.1 with the epic career that Luke Combs is building for himself. You would think that he doesn't have a lot of regrets in that area, but there is one thing he really does regret, and that is missing a text message from Josh Phillips, the man who wrote the song Dirt Cheap. Josh texts Luke offering him the song first, but when Luke didn't respond, the song was ultimately given to Cody Johnson, which was, I mean, a huge song for him. It won so many awards. Can you imagine if Luke Combs...

0: Okay, Bold 98.1. You know, we're giving away a trip right now to see Kenny Chesney at the Sphere in Las Vegas. But that's not the only trip we're giving away. We're also giving away a trip to the CMA Fest for next year. As you know, they just wrapped up CMA Fest in Nashville last month. And if you weren't there, like me, I was not in Nashville. Good news is we can watch a 3-hour special covering it on ABC June 25th. And even better news, we could just be there in person next year. 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
6: Breast cancer is the most common cancer among women in the world. And according to a new study out of the University of Washington School of Medicine, an estimated 3.5 million cases a year are expected by 2050. Now, the good news is we've gotten so much better at screening, earlier detection, and cutting-edge treatments in many countries, including here in the United States. But even here in America, black women have a death rate from breast cancer that is 40% higher than white women.

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Cable 98.1. I am Kristen. That's it for me today. I'm going to get out of here. If you are not already on your way to Sierra Car Wash on Longley, then you want to change that, because Bob is there right now, and at 2 o'clock, he's going to be giving away tickets every 15 minutes for the Reno Rodeo, because, hello, we are your official Reno Rodeo radio station. 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

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When it comes to the rodeo, nobody messes with this bull.

0: That was Riley Green, Think As You Drunk. It's Your Music Plus.
1: It's K-Ball 98.1. It is Bob Sierra Car Wash. It's another Reno Rodeo Ticket Hot Stop. Hopefully you know the drill by now. If not, hang on. New Chase Matthew first on the bull.

0: Mr. Matthews, Southmore Efford, holding it down with JJ, 11 past 2. Oh, a scorcher out there. Perfect weather for Keith Urban tonight. Right now, sunshine, 91 degrees in Reno. Sparks. Oh, let's see. We'll be checking in with Bob Richards here momentarily. Let's see what else is going on. We've got that Kenny Chesney flyaway national text keyword for you an hour from now. Not only that, your stupid criminal of the week story with a smile, but right now, you know it's Friday, so let's do it.
1: Everybody loves a good joke, even if it's half a one. So if you want to know, you'll have to call the show. And yes, once you laugh, you'll be stealing it. Get ready for a joke without a punchline.
0: Oh, yeah. It's that time of the week, joke without a punchline. If you're new to the afternoon show, this is what we do. I give you the setup to a joke, and if you want to know what the punchline is, because you don't know what it is, and it sounds funny enough that you want to steal it, well, you got to call the bullhorn at 800-0981. Once again, this is not a guessing game. If you know what the punchline is, keep it to yourself. You don't need to call in. This is just for the people who don't know what it is, and they want to steal the joke. Okay. This is National Adopt a Cat Month, so I got a cat joke for you. I'm looking at it. Yeah, like it or not, I'm going to make this 18 or over. Got to be 18 or over to call up for this one. Oh, my. I hope there's nobody from Alabama listening in, because we're going to make fun of people from Alabama. National Adopt-a-Cat Month. Here we go. How are the girls from Alabama like cats? Oh, what are they going to do with me here? How are the girls from Alabama like cats? You want the punchline? Call me 800-0981.
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2: 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It's Bob, everyone. We're at hanging out at Sierra Car Wash, the Peckham and Longley location, and we have rodeo tickets. 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Thanks to Sierra Car Wash being a great sponsor for out this whole contest. 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Then at the end, Dylan Scott tickets. 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
11: Making sure your kids get enough sleep. It's one of the most important things you can do for them as a parent, and yet it's often overlooked. Not only does sleep in the early years set the stage for mental and physical health, it also creates the foundation for how one sleeps later in life. That's according to the National Sleep Foundation. Now, that organization recommends 14 to 17 hours a night for newborns, 12 to 15 for infants, 11 to 14 for toddlers, 10 to 13 for preschoolers, and 9 to 11 for school-aged children. When it's age appropriate, start by talking to your kids about why sleep is important. It helps their body grow, helps their brains learn, helps their mood stay steady. Don't underestimate the importance of a routine. You can even narrate what you're doing step by step to help them along the way. I'm Dr. Sanjay Gupta, helping you live a better life.
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1: If he's ever elected governor, his first act will be moving Valentine's Day to February 29th, so it only comes once every 4 years. That ought to lock up the male vote. J.J. 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

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Bob, it is Sierra Car Wash, another official Reno Rodeo ticket hot stop. You know the drill. If not, well, where have you been? We got free tickets coming up.

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Punchline in honor of Adopt a Cat Month. Here we go. How are the girls in Alabama like cats? Oh, yeah, you got to be 18 or over for this one. Bullhorn 800-0981.

K-Bull 98.1. We've got 21 before 3 o'clock. JJ on your Friday. Won't be a Northern Nevada weekend till we play that Friday song straight away at 5 o'clock. Oh, and by the way, if you're going to Keith Urban tonight, I think it's safe to say you won't need a jacket because I don't think it's going to cool off any. Oh, my. We'll see you out there. Right now, though, joke without a punchline. Got to be 18 or over for this one. It's in honor of Adopt-A-Cat Month. Month of June, Adopt-A-Cat Month. I have a cat. You may have cats. Cat joke. Got to be 18 or over. It's from the bad JJ. Here we go. How are the girls in Alabama?

0: Oh, how are the girls in Alabama? 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
2: 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Another pair coming up in just a couple minutes. Got to be present to win. Do not have to be present for the Dylan Scott tickets, all right? This is what it's all about. Our thanks to Sierra Car Wash. Been a great sponsor through this Reno Rodeo ticket run, so support them and come ask about and inquire about memberships. And get it washed anytime you want. Bob doing it live, Peckham and Longley. Come see us. Dylan Scott tickets next on K-Bull 98.1 The Bull.
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4: Have you ever noticed that you mostly breathe through one nostril at a time? Even when you're not sick, even when your allergies aren't bothering you. The body actually switches the dominant nostril as frequently as every 2 hours while we're awake. That's according to Adam Taylor, an anatomy professor at Lancaster University in the UK. This alternating cycle is automatic. It's regulated subconsciously by the hypothalamus and the brain, he said. Your body does this to give each nostril a chance to rest and repair so they don't get too dried out, which could make it easier for pathogens and inflammation to cause damage. Now, Taylor also said, studies suggest the left nostril may be more dominant, and when the right nostril is dominant, the body is in a more alert or even stressed state. Who knew? Pretty fascinating stuff. I'm Dr. Sanjay Gupta, helping you live a better life.
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Be listening in. That's next Thursday. John Party's new one right now. Let's check in with Boots Off on the Bull Station. She's

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0: Ramsgate Bowl, 98.1 Reno Rodeo Ticket Hot Stop, y'all. Sierra Car Wash, Peckham, and Longley. Details ahead. New Dan and Shay, Say So on the Bull.
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0: K-Bowl 98.1. If you need somebody, say so. Your Bowl station. Dan and Shay, say so with J.J. Christie. It's a dozen past, the hour of 3 o'clock. If you're going to Keith Urban tonight, three letters and a number. SPF 50. That's all I'm going to say. It's sunshine and 93. It may not be summer till the 21st, but it's summer as far as the weather's concerned right now. Back with Bob Richards momentarily. We're going to take time out from Joke Without a Punchline to give you your national text keyword for the Kenny Chesney Flyaway. What's that? First time you've heard about it? Come closer to the radio. Let me tell you about what's going on here. Kenny is headed back to the Sphere, Las Vegas. We want you to be there. We're hooking you up with the flights, two-night stay at the Venetian, and the VIP package to go along with that. All right? Are you ready for the word? Got it right here. It's along. A-L-O-N-G. I spelled it slowly because I know you're doing something else at the same time, all right? Along. Five letters. Text it off to 95819 to qualify. Best of luck from K-Bowl 98.1.
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2: 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Thanks to Sierra Car Wash being a great Reno Rodeo Ticket Hot Stop partner. Reno Rodeo tickets, they're going out the door because we're getting close next week. We've got them every 15 minutes in our Dylan Scott kickoff concert. Well, that's closer, Wednesday night. You know you want to kick off this year's Reno Rodeo with a concert down in the dirt. We've got tickets right at the end. You don't have to be present to win. Leading up to that, we have Reno Rodeo ticks every 15 minutes, the most out of really all the stations. It's not even close. I mean, we're just flexing our bullhorns. Thanks to our great partnership with the Reno Rodeo, we just keep blowing them out, and you keep winning them. Today's no different. Come on down. Win your pair. See your car wash at Peckham in Longley. Grab a piece of shade like everyone else. We got a crowd here. Doing it live. See your car wash. It's Bob. K-Bowl 98.1. The Bowl.
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3: Good afternoon and happy Friday. We made it to the end of the work week here. Let's take a look at traffic. We do have some slowdown if you're traveling out to the North Valleys right now between Audi and Panther. Looks like 395 southbound also seeing a little bit of slowdown at this time between Golden and Panther. Up on North McCarran, both directions between El Rancho and Rock. I-80 eastbound between West McCarran and Keystone still in that construction zone. Got some heavy traffic and slow going. Westbound 80 between USA Parkway and the Nugget Resort. Both directions at the Nugget Avenue overpass in Sparks. And we're also seeing some slowdown right now of 580 northbound between South Meadows and South Virginia Street. From the Right Now Traffic Center, I'm Kristen Snow.
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15: If you are struggling with substance abuse, alcohol, pills, whatever it may be, first of all, it's nothing to be ashamed of. We know addiction is a brain disease, and we also know getting into recovery can be tough. Also, in case this helps, I want to tell you about a new study out of Harvard School of Public Health, which found that spiritual belief, the idea of a steady religious practice, had a protective effect from addiction. Experts we talked to told us there were probably a few reasons why this might be the case. Number one, excessive drug and alcohol use would not be the norm in a religious community, and people want to fit in. Two, a belief in a higher power provides people with hope and solace, great foils for addiction. And three, and I think there's some merit to this, regular attendance in a faith community also provides connection. Just like in AA, camaraderie and social support is often what you need. I'm Dr. Sanjay Gupta, helping you live a better life.

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1: Well, good afternoon. We are still seeing a few slowdowns out on Northern Nevada roads as we get you going on your Friday afternoon commute. We still got some slowdown and congestion right now, I-80 eastbound between West McCarran and Keystone, and that construction zone if you're traveling out to the North Valleys between Audi and Panther. Both directions up on North McCarran between 395 and Pyramid Way. 80 westbound, still congested, very slow going between USA Parkway and the Nugget Resort, as per usual. And we do still have some slowdown and a traffic northbound South McCarran between Gregg Street and Nugget Avenue. From the Right Now Traffic Center, I'm Kristen Snow.
2: Back to Joke Without a Punchline in honor of National Adopt-a-Cat Day. Here we go. How are the girls in Alabama like cats? How are the girls in Alabama like cats? 18 or over if you want the punchline. 800-0981.

Bold 98.1, 337 with JJ. This guy, Saturday, July 25th, last night, Night in the Country, Yerington, featured entertainer. It's Jordan Davis. Turn this truck around on the Bull Station.

0: K-Bold 98.1, 19 shy of 4 o'clock. Yes, it is a Friday. Thanks for asking. Friday song about an hour, 20 minutes away. JJ here. One last time with Bob Richards. He'll tell you where he's at and why you should go see him momentarily. By the way, all you amateur astronomers, just so you know, Jupiter and Venus visible in the... Let me see. I got to remember my position for my house. North, the northwest skies. Venus will be the bright one, believe it or not. So, yeah, take my word for it. Go out tonight when it's clear. Have a look yourself. All right, one last time. Joke without a punchline. It is National Adopt-a-Cat Month, so we got a cat joke for you. Oh, yeah. You got to be 18 or over for this one. How are girls in Alabama like cats? How are... girls in Alabama like cats? 800-0981.
1: Good one. That's a good one. Thank you. Oh, my goodness. Those are bad, JJ. Have a wonderful afternoon.
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3: 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You have a good day.
0: Thank you. Enough with the jocularity today. That's going to do it for Joke Without a Punchline. We'll do it again next week on Cable 98.1.
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5: All right, do me a favor. Remember, think rodeo, think bull. Think rodeo. Think bull. We've got a great crowd out here out of the shade. The shade is getting smaller and smaller with people coming in, and I don't blame you. It's about 98.1 degrees. So come on by, get signed up. We are at the Sierra Car Wash, the Peckham and Longley location. There is no waiting right now for a car wash at Sierra Car Wash. They've been great sponsors of the Reno Rodeo Ticket Hot Stop, so our thanks to them. We're here until 4, where we give away the Dylan Scott tickets. Right at the top, 4 o'clock, you do not have to be present for Dylan Scott. You do have to be present for the Reno Rodeo tickets. And we got a lot of people here. And we're going to do one here in just about 2 minutes. Sierra Car Wash, Bob doing it live, an official Reno Rodeo ticket hot stop on the K-Bull 98.1, the Bull.
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6: Well, good afternoon. Pretty status quo out on Northern Nevada roads for your Friday commute. If you're heading in the way of the North Valleys, we are still congested between Audi and Panther. 395 southbound, a little bit of light traffic between Golden and Panther Valley. I-80 eastbound between West McCarran and Keystone in that construction zone. 580 north between South Meadows and South Virginia Street. Still seeing some slowdown northbound South McCarran between Gregg Street and Nugget Avenue. And last but certainly not least, westbound 80 between USA Parkway and the Nugget Resort. From the Right Now Traffic Center, I'm Kristen.
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What say we wrap up the hour with that new one by Kane Brown? Here it is, called Woman with JJ on the Bull Station.

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1: Well, good afternoon. We are still seeing some heavy traffic and very slow going this afternoon. I-80 westbound between USA Parkway and the Nugget Resort, as well northbound South McCarran between Greg Street and Nugget Avenue. Still seeing that same slowdown and congestion. I-80 eastbound between West McCarran and Keystone and that construction zone. If you're traveling out to the North Valleys, of course, between the Spaghetti Bowl now and Panther Valley. And last but not least, 580 northbound. We do have some slowdown between South Meadows and South Virginia Street. From the Right Now Traffic Center, I'm Kristen Snow.
2: Well, up next on the afternoon agenda, your KBUL Stupid Criminal of the Week. I think we got a doozy this time around. Shaboozy right now on the Bull.

0: K-Bull 98.1 going on the 5 o'clock hour. Before you know it, it'll be a Northern Nevada weekend in about 50 minutes. Can I hear an amen? Amen. Followed by a hallelujah. J.J. Christie here. It's mostly sunny, 91. We had a high of 93. I've got a feeling it's going to be 91 for a while. Then it will cool off. All right, where are we now? Oh, yeah. How long have we been doing the KB Well Stupid Criminal of the Week? Oh, we've been doing that for quite some time now, and we've always got doozies, but this guy, in my opinion, tops them all.
1: In the criminal justice system, there's a special breed of perpetrator that is dumber than a mud fence post.
2: They're about as sharp as a marble.
1: Their IQ is just above room temperature. You get my drift.
2: These are their stories.
0: Louisiana State Police were notified last Sunday about a Toyota Supra that was driving recklessly in Metairie. The car hit a concrete barrier, causing a tire blowout. Troopers began searching the area for the vehicle and later spotted the car. They conducted a traffic spot and identified Victor Rivas, 40, of Monts, as the Supra's driver. The troopers, speaking to Rivas, noticed he had undisclosed signs of impairment. Rivas then took off running on the elevated interstate before hopping over the side of the highway and plummeting to the swamp down below. Deputies found him later walking along that same highway. Rivas waded back into the nearby swamp where he was promptly attacked by an alligator. Although injured, Rivas continued to flee from authorities. State police and sheriff's office finally found him using a drone. He was taken to a hospital for treatment before being booked in St. Charles Parish with DWI and resisting an officer. You might say the police got their man with a little gator aid.
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4: Well, good afternoon. We do still have a few slowdowns out there to report. If you're traveling out to the North Valleys, we're still slowing down between Audi Boulevard and Panther Valley. In the construction zone, I-80 East between West McCarran and Keystone, we do have a fair amount of traffic in that area. Westbound 80 between USA Parkway and the Nugget Resort up on North McCarran, we've got some pretty heavy traffic and slow going both directions between 395 and Pyramid Way. We've also got some slow going northbound South McCarran between Gregg Street, Nugget Avenue, and 580 South at South Meadows. From the Right Now Traffic Center, I'm Kristen.
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12: We all know how important it is to stay active as we age, especially as we get older. But I've come to realize that for as good as people are about getting their cardio in, a lot of older folks really don't seem to be doing the recommended amount of strength training, or even understand why it's so important. It helps you stay functional, and therefore independent, for as long as possible. Certified strength and conditioning specialist Dana Santis says a great place to start is not with dumbbells or barbells, but with your body weight, which allows you to build strength while also learning how your body moves and where your limitations exist. It also reduces the risk of overwhelming your connective tissue, which adapts more slowly than muscles as we get older. Once you're comfortable, you can dial up that intensity, but do it slowly, do it carefully. I'm Dr. Sanjay Gupta, helping you live a better life.

0: This has been a test of the emergency alert system. If this had been an actual emergency, the attention signal you just heard would have been followed by official information, news, or instructions. This concludes this test of the emergency alert system.
1: Hi, I'm Chief Meteorologist Jeff Thompson in the KOLO-8 First Alert Weather Center. More of the same. The heat is here overnight. Look for clear sky. We'll dip down to around 61. And then mid-90s over the weekend, 95 on Saturday. Lots of sunshine, not a lot of wind in Reno.
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K-Bowl 98.1, congratulating Jason Jones and Dwayne L. He didn't leave a last name. Ha! Both, along with a guest, will be relaxing in a love seat from Carson Home Furnishings in the bed of a Dick and Panty pickup truck at the Dylan Scott concert. Way to go!

K-Ball 98.1, getting closer to 5 o'clock. Oh, and coming up next, I've got your redneck word of the day. Ah, first things first, Luke Bryan, country, and she knows it on the Bull Station.

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1: Greetings, Epicureans of the King's English. 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With that in mind, here is your KBUL Redneck Word of the Day.
0: Today's redneck word of the day is Yoda, as in, I heard the bank ain't giving you a loan, 'cause Yoda a lot of money. Yoda.
1: And that, dear friends, is your quaint colloquial idiom for today. 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
3: Well, good afternoon. We are continuing to see a few of the same slowdowns out there for your Friday travel. I-80 eastbound between West McCarran and Keystone in that construction zone. Also, I-80 westbound between Keystone and West McCarran, the opposite direction. A little bit of slowdown there. 580 north between Neal Road and Moana Lane. We do have some heavy traffic now if you're traveling out to the North Valleys. Also, up on North McCarran, heavy traffic both directions between 395 and Pyramid Way. I-80 westbound between USA Parkway and the Nugget Resort. Very heavy traffic there. And heavy traffic northbound South McCarran between Craig Street and Nugget Avenue. From the Right Now Traffic Center, I'm Kristen.
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9: 20 years ago, the average attention span was about 2.5 minutes. Today, it's just 47 seconds. Pretty disconcerting. That's according to new research out of UC Irvine. But really, this isn't our fault, at least not entirely. We can blame technology and the world around us. Attention, it turns out, is not an unlimited resource. You only have so much of it to give. Start paying more attention to what times of the day you seem to be at your mental peak. Try to knock out the more complicated stuff during that time. It's also important to take breaks every so often so you can more easily lock in when you're trying to concentrate. One expert said, even trying to visualize where you want to end your day with everything all wrapped up or with tons left to do. That can act as a real motivator. I'm Dr. Sanjay Gupta, helping you live a better life.
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2: All right, it's officially the weekend. T-minus 2 hours till the Keith Urban concert over there at the Nugget and Sparks. Let's get you in the mood, shall we? Here he is with You Gonna Fly on the Bull.